0: last week going in and we're just going to have to need it for it. I like that.
1: You can double the $5 less.

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2: Tell them haters get off me. Chris, we off that. Tim's, we off that. Rims, we off that.
0: 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Is you still on that? And we still making money, cause we still on that.